0: was found.
1: Radio Cristal, c'est sur le 107.3 à Épinal et 92.7 à Gérardmer. You were wonderful, my friend. 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

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Or is it me? I called Phil a couple times. 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He said go easy on yourself, but what does that even mean? 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

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And you hear me when I call crying. And you fix me when I'm broke, right? And that's all I need to know. So the storm is gonna break, right?